0: Hi.
1: What?
0: What? Hi.
1: What do you mean, hi? What are you doing here?
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And it's been me the whole damn time. I should really try to call my mind and see things from your side.

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I'm busy right now, but can you try again later? If it's Noble, please don't call me again.